0: AFL. Book us throughout the nation by the National Indigenous Radio Service.
1: You may be surprised by how far greater gliders can fly. Researchers have found that Australia's biggest marsupial glider soars 19 metres on average, but the longest flight captured in the study was 50 metres. Results from a study 85 years ago suggested that the endangered animals were flying 100 metres. Australian National University researchers have tracked 41 flights across New South Wales' forests. They found that the gliders usually jump from trees 22 metres above ground level and land on another tree trunk 5 metres off the ground. Moving to sport, and in the FIFA World Cup, two late goals by Argentina have dashed England's hopes of winning its first World Cup in 60 years. England led 1-0 until Argentina scored an equaliser in the 85th minute. Lautaro Martinez's goal in stoppage time cemented a 2-0 win for Argentina. SVS's call of Martinez's goal. Argentina will play Spain in the final on Monday at 5 a.m. Australian Eastern Standard Time. And if you have a story or news you'd like to share, or if there's something happening in your community that you want to let us know about, you can always send an email to news@nirs.org.au. That's news@nirs.org.au. Or message us on Facebook, Instagram, or LinkedIn. And that's been the latest from NIRS News.
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0: us, dark freedom lovers, knights, no yoga. 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

0: listening, children. The book I'm going to read you tonight is from the local library at the council. They have a great resource of children's books there. And I went there and got this book out to read to the children at Little Ones Playgroup at the Children and Family Centre. It's called The Moon Shines Down, and it's written by Margaret Wise Brown. And on the front, there's a lovely picture of a koala on a boat, and he's going all around the world. The moon shines down and sheds its beams on a house with a stalk where a Dutch boy dreams of tulip fields by quiet streams in his flat Dutch land of cheese and creams. I see the moon and the moon sees me, and the moon sees the Dutch boy far over the sea. When the tulips bloom by the Zuider Zee, oh, God bless him and God bless me. In Switzerland, where the cowbells ring, the moon shines down and the nightingales sing. The mountains rise into moonlit skies, and the children dream of Edelweiss. I see the moon and the moon sees me, that shone last night on the Swiss country. Oh, God bless the moon and God bless me, and the children asleep in the Swiss country. Across the sea in the far, far east, the sun comes up as we go to sleep. Many languages these children speak: Japanese, Korean and Chinese, Mandarin, Laotian and Vietnamese. God bless the moon, God bless me, and God bless the children in the far, far east. The moon shines down on Mexico, where iguanas creep steady and slow. The toucan sleeps in her nest, and children lay their heads to rest, thanking God that they are blessed. I see the moon and the moon sees me, and the moon sees the kids in Mexico. God bless the moon and God bless me, and God bless the toucan with her funny nose. Then the moon shines down on the fields of France, where the little French children are jumping in a dance. Hop, skip, jump, and one, two, three. Little French children, wee, wee, wee. I see the moon, and the moon sees me, and the little French children far over the sea. God bless the moon, and God bless me, and the little French children, wee, wee, wee. The moon shines down on the outback wild, too much to see for this sleepy child, with a joey snuggled in a kangaroo pouch and a wallaby in the brambles. Ouch! God bless the moon and God bless me. God bless the koala and the eucalyptus tree, and the platypus and the tall emu, and the Australian kids with their backyard zoo. When the moonlight shines on an English wood, where two little boys sleep as they should, sound asleep while the crickets peep and the fireflies flicker beyond their sleep. I see the moon and the moon sees me, and the English boy sleeping close to the sea. God bless the moon and God bless me, and the English boy sleeping close to the sea. In Africa, where the lion roars, the elephant stomps and the warthog snores, the moon shines down, the warm breeze blows and tickles the sleeping one's little nose. I see the moon and the moon sees me, and the moon sees the children in Zimbabwe and all over Africa, in fields and plains. Children dance and summer rains. The moon shines bright on this Christmas night. A caroler sings by candlelight. In my neighbourhood, the children dream of puppies, peppermints, and pretty things on this holy night when all is right. I see the moon, and the moon sees me, and the moon sees the Christ child, heaven's baby. God bless the moon, and God bless me, and God bless Christmas, and God bless the children in my own country. The moon shines over the ocean deep, where all the fishies have gone to sleep. God bless the fish and the things that creep on the ocean floor in the ocean deep. So God bless the moon and God bless me. And God bless the creatures in the big blue sea. I see the moon and the moon sees me and all the children in every country. In Australia, Norway and Italy, Africa, Japan and Germany. I see the moon and the moon sees me. God bless the moon and God bless me. I hope you all have a beautiful sleep. The moon shines down on me, Margaret Wise Brown. And read by Julie Pritchard.
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till now, you'd be such a hard act to follow.

0: Harrison Peterson here from NIRS News, coming to you from the lands of the Yuggera and Turrbal peoples. Australians will be able to trust they're buying ethical products from major companies under new changes announced by the federal government. The Albanese government has announced large businesses that earn over $100 million a year will face criminal charges if forms of modern slavery are used in their supply chains.
1: What we've announced today in terms of our modern slavery reforms, they follow extensive consultation and I think that they will be widely welcomed by Australians who don't want their supply chains in which they are consumers to be tainted by modern slavery.
0: That's Federal Attorney General Michelle Rowland speaking to the ABC. Hundreds of workers will walk off the job today at BHP's Port Hedland Export Terminal in Western Australia. A five-hour meeting between the company, unions and the Fair Work Commission didn't produce an enterprise agreement. 200 workers will go on strike for 8 hours today from 2 p.m. Australian Western Standard Time. The West Australian Secretary of the Electrical Trades Union, Adam Woodage, has told the ABC his members are fed up.
2: They've had enough of inequality in their workplace. They've had enough of the manager's right to rule and determine who gets what pay rise when. They've had enough of the company walking back what we would say were good company policies and winding down on what's afforded to these workers.
0: Cocaine with an estimated street value of more than $400 million has been found in a shipping container in Sydney. Australian Border Force officers found more than 500 kilograms of the drug hidden in bags under a tarp on Monday. The container was shipped from Texas via Panama and was bound for Melbourne. Authorities say there's enough cocaine for almost 270,000 street deals. A new study has tested how far the country's largest gliding marsupials can fly. Details and other stories after this.
3: Round 19 for the 2026 AFL Premiership season for AFL Indigenous Broadcasting. Tomorrow from 7 p.m. Australian Eastern Standard Time, it's the Sydney Swans taking on the Adelaide Crows. On Saturday from 7:45 p.m. Australian Eastern Standard Time, it's the West Coast Eagles taking on the Brisbane Lions. And on Sunday from 12:30 p.m. Australian Eastern Standard Time, it's Richmond taking on Hawthorn. 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
0: You may be surprised by how far greater gliders can fly. Researchers have found that Australia's biggest marsupial glider soars 19 metres on average, but the longest flight captured in the study was 50 metres. Results from a study 85 years ago suggested that the endangered animals were flying 100 metres. Australian National University researchers have tracked 41 flights across New South Wales' forests. They found that the gliders usually jump from trees 22 metres above ground level and land on another tree trunk 5 metres off the ground. Moving to sport, and in the FIFA World Cup, two late goals by Argentina have dashed England's hopes of winning its first World Cup in 60 years. England led 1-0 until Argentina scored an equaliser in the 85th minute. Lautaro Martinez's goal in stoppage time cemented a 2-0 win for Argentina. SBS's call of Martinez's goal. Argentina will play Spain in the final on Monday at 5 a.m. Australian Eastern Standard Time. And if you have a story or news you'd like to share, or if there's something happening in your community that you want to let us know about, you can always send an email to news@nirs.org.au. That's news@nirs.org.au. Or message us on Facebook, Instagram, or LinkedIn. And that's been the latest from NIRS News.
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0: Hey there, it's Harrison Peterson here from NIRS News, coming to you from the lands of the Yuggera and Turrbal peoples. Sweeping changes to the National Disability Insurance Scheme is expected to pass federal parliament this week. The changes come as the federal government tries to fix fraud in the scheme's rising costs by nearly $38 billion over 4 years. The move would also see more than 160,000 people dropped from the scheme. Jenny McAllister is the federal NDIS minister. Ms. McAllister has told the ABC people won't be removed until alternative support is ready.
1: Our approach will be to put these supports in place before we move to access changes.
0: If passed, the changes won't happen until 2028. And a respected Aboriginal health leader has been recognised at the National NAIDOC Ball and Awards over the weekend. Christine Corby AO is the CEO of the Walgett Aboriginal Medical Service.
2: Sad times, stupid times. They say Walgett's the Wild West, if you know where we are. They always criticise our towns out in the western New South Wales. But there's gems. Every day there's a gem. And we, as individuals, need to see that in our own eyes. Forget about the Nyarraga, you know, silly fellas, Nyarraga fellas. But there's so much strength and power. And I'm so grateful for this nomination. You have no idea what it means.
0: That's Ms. Corby there, the 2026 Female Elder of the Year on NITV. Other winners of the night included Dr. Stephen Hagen, who won Male Elder of the Year, Dr. Pat Turner AO, who was named NAIDOC Person of the Year, and the late Rhoda Roberts AO, who was given the Lifetime Achievement Award. Iran has announced it'll be accepting bounties on US soldiers. Details and other stories after this.
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5: Program sponsor.
0: A bounty for hunting down US soldiers has been offered as efforts to end the US-Israel war on Iran's stall. Tehran has made the offer to citizens to capture or kill American soldiers.
6: Whoever, any dear combatant of ours, kills an American or captures one and hands them over to any of the units of the Islamic Republic of Iran army, supported by those dear individuals who wish to participate in financial jihad, we will provide a proper gift. The gift is equivalent to $30,000, approximately 5 billion tomans.
0: That's Iranian Army Chief Amir Hatami via an SBS translator. The bounty, which is about $45,000 Australian, will be doubled if carried out by a woman. The Logies Hall of Fame finally has an Indigenous member.
7: I'm overwhelmed with pride to be the first Aboriginal person to receive this honour. As I look around the room, I'm so thrilled to see so many of our mob being celebrated tonight.
0: That's part of Deborah Mailman's speech on Channel 7. Miss Mailman has made history as the first Indigenous person to be given the honour and becomes only the sixth woman inducted. Other Indigenous winners from last night's ceremony in Sydney include Lila Maguire, who won the Graham Kennedy Award for Most Popular New Talent for her performance as Yvonne Goolagong Cawley in the ABC TV series Goolagong. Comedian Sam Pang took home the Gold Logie. And in rugby league, the Eels, West Tigers and the Cowboys have all recorded 30-point wins during Week 7 of the NRLW. The Eels took out the Bulldogs 30-18, the Cowboys shut down the Sharks 30-10, the West Tigers clawed a 30-22 victory from the Warriors. Meanwhile, Canberra won 25-18 against Newcastle, Gold Coast scored 26-10 over St. George Illawarra, and the Roosters came out on top against the Broncos, scoring 34-20. And that's the latest from NIRS News.

0: across Western Australia, this is Lanice O'Donoghue with Ngata News. Aboriginal and Torres Strait Islander listeners are warned that the following program may contain stories and voices of people who have passed away. Elderly patients are being left lying in hospital beds in regional WA for up to 6 weeks, waiting for guardianship orders so they can be moved to an aged care facility. Senior executive from the WA Country Health Service gave evidence at a parliamentary inquiry into the state's guardianship system this week. WECHA's Executive Director of Mental Health and Aboriginal Health, Paula Chatfield, said guardianship orders from the State Administrative Tribunal were essential to allow people to be moved out of hospital and into aged care facilities.
1: We're hearing anecdotally can take up to 6 weeks. And if you've got a medically cleared person for discharge or, you know, an aged care person, that's a really long time in a very expensive hospital bed. And if you have, think that anecdotally we are hearing that even an urgent SAT hearing could take up to 2 to 3 weeks.
0: Ms. Chatfield said the 6 week wait for an urgent order from the tribunal was only one anecdote. It was still common for aged care patients to be left waiting in hospital 2 or 3 weeks for orders to be handed down. Western Australia GST deal is again under pressure after an Interim Productivity Commission report describes the current arrangements as costly and inequitable. The WA opposition is calling on Premier Roger Cook to secure a firm guarantee for Prime Minister Anthony Albanese and the state's 75 cents GST floor will remain. Premier Cook has strongly rejected any proposed changes, arguing Western Australia should not be punished for its economic success.
2: These East Coast clowns simply do not understand Western Australia.
0: The Prime Minister says WA will continue to receive a fair share, but has not committed beyond the existing arrangements. Western Australia police officers have been given awards for bravery in their service to the public, including two officers who ran into a burning car fire to rescue a man during a rollover crash at Mount Ankatel. The incident in May 2024 saw Senior Constable Mitch Wright and Investigating Constable Lachlan Tassel save a man who was ejected from a vehicle during a rollover crash. Senior Constable Wright said their reactions were almost automatic.
3: Just things going on everywhere. Like, you don't know if there's someone, you know, if there's someone else in the car, whether the guy that they were dragging, that we helped drag out, was by himself. Is there kids anywhere? Is there other people in the bush?
0: Despite the risk they face, the two officers pulled the man to safety, completing CPR until paramedics and fire officers attended, and the man was transferred to Karratha Health Campus, but he later succumbed to his injuries. The pair were among officers to receive Police Bravery Awards for extraordinary conduct at a ceremony in Bola, Perth on Thursday. Geraldton detectives are investigating after a bullet struck a camper trailer at a campground near Mullawar on Friday evening. Police say two people were inside the trailer when the shot was fired, but neither was injured. A vehicle was reportedly heard leaving the area shortly afterwards. Camper Lacey Ditchfield, who is 19 weeks pregnant, says it was pure luck nobody was hurt.
4: It could have been a different story. Myself, I'm 19 weeks pregnant, and where they shot at was where our kid would be. So for me, it's more so the safety of people travelling with kids and that my family would have been at risk.
0: Police believe it was an isolated incident, but are urging visitors to remain vigilant. Celebrated Bijara and Maori actor Deborah Mailman has made history as the first Indigenous person inducted into the TV Week Logies Hall of Fame. Mailman received a standing ovation as she accepted the honour, recognising a television career spanning more than three decades. Fellow actor Hunter Page Lockhart congratulated Mailman and remarked on the long overdue nature of this award.
5: It's a much deserved award that should have come sooner, but, you know, it's here now and I'm so happy for her.
0: Mailman said the honour was recognition not only for her, but for the First Nations trailblazers who created opportunities for her generation. And to stay up to date with Ngata News, follow us on Instagram, like us on Facebook, or visit our website at ngatamedia.com.au. 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Lanice O'Donoghue, Ngata News.
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0: Tell Me Why, John Alvarez. I bet when he wrote that song, he never recorded that the world would turn upside down, inside out, and be the place of uncertainty it now is. What a fantastic reminder of how precious life really is, as it is having your company across the country by the National Indigenous Radio Service, also heading locally, as we do with you in and around the Kimberley region, bringing mobs together by Wurundjeri Radio and getting into the Pilbara there with the news. It's always good news when we catch up with Marcel from Fitzroy Crossing. He's one of the financial counsellors there that work for Murrawarra Warra Resource Centre and joins us regularly. In fact, earlier this year, Marcel, through Consumer Protection, was recognised for the work that he does remotely, working in with over 40 communities out there, which is why it's important to talk about and focus on financial matters each and every Monday, as we regularly do when we pack them in on the network with you across the country by the National Indigenous Radio Service. We'll also hear from Brooke McDonald from the Better Health Coaching. She's been working in with a lady by the name of Tara remotely, who has taken up the coaching through Better Health and utilising the tele services there. Tara sadly hasn't been able to access a dietitian, as a dietitian would only visit her area only every 8 weeks, and it was very hard to get an appointment. So we'll hear Tara's story and hopefully maybe get you to think about better health coaching, which is a free service provided by the West Australian government. And Malina's also going to be joining us. She's a little lady that works so tirelessly here in the background with helping us out with the its and bits, which do move mountains for the needs we have. And we'll go through the achievers that were recognised this year for the National NAIDOC Awards that was held in Alice Springs over the weekend.
1: Census night will be Tuesday, the 11th of August, 2026. You mob still got time to finish him up that census. 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This message been come from the Australian Bureau of Statistics, langa Canberra.
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0: Sandy Dan with you. Also, Marcel from Fitzroy Crossing online too. Hello, Marcel. Welcome.
3: Hello. Good morning. Good morning, Sandy. It's good to hear your voice. How are you?
0: I'm well. How's life in Fitzroy Crossing at the moment?
3: It's really, really good. It's warming up again. I mean, we had a bit of a cooler winter, and it's been good. I hope everything's all right. How is Broome?
0: Yeah, we've yet to feel the heat. That'll happen once the Shinya Matsuri Festival has done its course. And then no doubt we'll notice a lot of the visitors leave because the weather will start warming up then, as you probably noticed around the Fitzroy Crossing at the moment.
3: That is true. Warming up already. I think we're expecting somewhere in the 30s today, or yeah. So
0: 34?
3: Yeah.
0: Does that stop you getting out to those remote communities that you regularly visit?
3: Definitely not. And I wanted to start by saying thank you so much for such a warm introduction you gave me before around financial counseling and the service we provide. So I'm calling for anyone listening who might not know from the Marawarawara Aboriginal Corporation's financial counseling service. And we are based here in Fitzroy Crossing. As you mentioned, outreach is one of the key things that we continue to do and want to support people in the remote communities that surround the Fitzroy Valley as well. This week, we've got a few trips that are coming up. And today is one of them. Part of our team has gone out to Joy Springs and Kanpami community. This week, we also have outreach to Lone Bun, and that will be tomorrow for anyone from that community. And then on Wednesday, we have scheduled outreach to Galaru community as well as Yangora community, and that will be on Thursday this week. So quite a few outreach trips, and it's something we would like to continue to do as best we can as well, keeping in mind that there are over 40 communities that surround the Fitzroy Valley. So yeah, again, providing that service for free is very needed through the feedback we've seen through our clients, but also really grateful that we're able to do that through the support we've received. Yeah,
0: would have been a busy time for you lately with the stolen generation redress money, tax time also, and just other business that your clients need to get their heads around.
3: That is so true, and you are so correct. It's quite a mixed bag of challenges that revolve around money. And again, financial counseling being a free and confidential support for people in financial stress or financial hardship, we continue to provide that. And again, for free being the key as well. As you mentioned, tax time is the season that we are in at the moment. And though it is not directly related to financial counseling, we're so grateful to have received and continue to receive support through another initiative, and that's called the National Tax Clinic Program. And just recently in July, we were grateful over the span of a week in both Broome and Fitzroy Crossing to host six volunteers from the Edith Cowan University. And they provide the National Tax Clinic Program along with the University of Notre Dame in WA. And through those services, seen really good outcomes. I mean, over the span of a week, just close to $500,000 worth of tax returns for Kimberley residents and community members were confirmed by their volunteers, again, which is such a huge number. And their pledge to visit again coming up next month is another thing that we're so grateful to know. And for anyone who's listening in the Fitzroy Valley that might want to catch up with them around their tax, we're happy to support with the referrals, and they'll be back here on the 29th of September. And yeah, again, something that we're really grateful for. And please do feel free to reach out. So our service contact for financial counseling is either our office number, so that's 0891915333, or a mobile number again, which is 0499-840-424. And our email address is financialcounseling. So that's one word, financialcounseling@mww.org.au. And again, tax is only one of the many intersecting things that we might be able to support with. People that might be struggling with debt, people that might be struggling with, you know, creditors, it could be fines, it could be any other intersecting issues. Some of those issues could include legal as well. And another partner, or a few partners that we actually have in the legal space, include Legal Aid WA, the Kimberley Community Legal Service, and Aboriginal Legal Service of WA. This week in Fitzroy Crossing, we've actually got Kimberley Community Legal Service. They visit once a month and are going to be here this week between Tuesday, Wednesday, based in town in Fitzroy Crossing, as well as community outreach. So we'll be traveling with the team to Yangora Community on Thursday. So for anyone listening that might want to catch up with a lawyer, and again, their service is free, it would be a good opportunity to reach out if you would like to catch up with them. This week, again, another really useful, hopefully, session that we will be sharing with community members in Fitzroy Crossing is one around e-scooters, e-bikes, and being safe, especially around the law regarding the types of scooters and speeds as well. And that session will be hosted by the Aboriginal Legal Service of WA. And that'll be this Wednesday at the Carrie Lee Community Hub here in Fitzroy Crossing. That's at 8 Flynn Drive. And that will be at midday, and lunch will be provided for community members. Another really good opportunity to catch up. And again, a free legal service in addition to the Kimberley Community Legal Service is much appreciated. And yeah, if anyone wants to reach out, please do feel free.
0: Safeways, they're also going to be, from what their agenda tells me, at the Men's Shed tomorrow morning for breakfast, and then they're going to the Women's Centre as well.
3: Yes, and definitely such a great opportunity, and it's definitely appreciated that they are here and providing that information. And again, being safe is the key, right?
0: Yes, and a good key is also to download the podcast that you guys put together alongside Wongi Radio, or in conjunction with Wongi Radio, using all the legal aspects with the partnerships that you guys have as well. 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
3: That is true. Thank you for highlighting that one, Sandy. For anyone listening, the podcast she is referring to is called Financial Freedom Forum, and that continues to support and provide general information. Again, we don't want to bore people or just ramble on. We try to keep it bite-sized, 10 minutes max each episode, and we have released 30 episodes of that show so far, once a month. Last month, we discussed digital safety and money. And again, really grateful for the contributions of the Wangi Radio here in Fitzroy Crossing, as well as Legal Aid WA and the Kimberley Community Legal Service. For anyone that might want to listen next week, we will release the 31st episode of that show, and we will be talking about joint loans and shared debt. And again, keeping it bite-sized is hopefully something that will keep our listeners engaged, and sharing information as much as we can will hopefully help in this thing we call life.
0: Yeah, life that we live every day. It goes so fast, doesn't it? So taking all of the opportunities as they come. Marcel, always lovely catching up with you. You just keep doing your best out there with what you do. Always putting your best foot forward.
3: Thank you so much. You motivate me to keep doing that, and we just keep going one day at a time. I appreciate your time and this platform to be able to share information as well, Sandy. And until next time, I hope you take care as well. Yeah, hopefully in the future we will catch up in person as well.
0: That'd be nice. Thank you again, Marcel.
3: Thank you. Bye.
0: Bye. Marcel from Fitzroy Crossing, he is one of the financial counselors there. He's been there a long time, went there for a holiday and decided to stay. He does a fabulous job. And as I said in the intro of the program, recognized earlier this year with a consumer protection acknowledgement on the work that he does covering the communities. Wow, all 40 of them, even more at times, and still finding time to put together that podcast as well. We're going to get to meet Melina. Have you met her yet? Oh, she's a little lady that just does a mighty job here behind the scenes.

0: Tin. Ah, la la la la la. I was going to say Tin Arena. I was just thinking of her, funnily enough. Sadly, I suppose, when you think of it, going back to the death of Johnny Young on Friday, all my loving to his family as it is. The rest of his public family as well. Kylie Minogue there, can't get you out of my head. And I suppose why I was thinking of that was I was only just saying to Melina, well, yeah, we just refuse to say that we're getting older, especially when you're roughly the same age as someone like that. Well, what can you say? Except we welcome this little lady. She's quite a mighty little lady here on premises at Galari Media. She's been doing a sterling job, fresh from school. She's had to grow up fast in the last 7 months or so, as she's been very much of the production team, doing a lot of background work to pretty much keep everything running with the quality of information that we bring to you on air, off air, and with the events that happen here on site. I'm talking about Marlena Clare, who's with us to share the acknowledgements that was recently announced over the weekend at the 2006 National NAIDOC Awards. Marlena, hello, welcome.
1: Hi, Sandy.
0: And thank you for coming in. Much appreciated. A little bit tiresome when you've got to go through all of that list like that, then I'll leave it to you.
1: Thank you, Sandy. Thanks for having me in here. All right, so I'm here to talk about the National NAIDOC Award recipients for 2026. So who we've had for the lifetime achievement is the late Auntie Rhoda Roberts, AO. Rest in peace, her beautiful soul. She passed away a couple months ago, but the achievement is to commemorate all her past achievements. She's a wonderful lady. The NAIDOC Person of the Year Award is Pat Turner, AO. And the Caring for Country and Culture Award is the Southern Aboriginal Corporation. The Creative Talent Award is Kayleen Whiskey. The Educational Award is the Murray School, or the Murray School. In Yarra, if there's a double R, we roll it, like R, but I don't think it's Yarra here. The Female Elder Award is Miss Christine Corby. And the Male Elder Award is Dr. Stephen Hagen. The Innovation Award is Young Indigenous Women's STEM Academy. The Sportpersons Award is Caitlin Costello, and the Youth Award is Tyson Neil Edwards. Congratulations to all those awesome people.
0: And the big one, of course, goes to Pat Turner as NAIDOC's Person of the Year there.
1: Yes, yes.
0: Wow.
1: That's correct.
0: All fabulous names there, Marlena. It's amazing with the circle of people doing fantastic, fabulous work on different levels to progress, I suppose, the plight of Aboriginal people. And thank you for doing us the honour and sharing that list with us.
1: Of course, Sandy. Thank you so much for having me on air with you.
0: Marlena Claire, I was going to say Dietrich. Well, just French in background, yeah. Sharing that list with us, a mighty little lady here

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0: mean, that oil, the power and the passion, you can almost feel it, can't you? Sandy Dan with you across the country by the National Indigenous Radio Service. After the news, you'll be hearing from Sonia Black Abbey as a guest on Knowledge Your Time a little later on. Our guest at the moment is Brooke McDonald. She is from the Better Health Company. We're going to share Tara's story, a regional lady that's had problems trying to get hold of a dietitian, or it's been difficult to make an appointment with her dietitian, as a dietitian would only visit her area every 8 weeks, but it's through the links that the Better Health Coaching Service has given Tara through tele-support by phone, that she's been able to, grab back her health and be in charge of her future with her diet. Brooke, hello, welcome.
1: Hi, Sandy. Thanks for having me again.
0: Yeah, it's been a while, Brooke, since we've shared a story, and always a good story when it comes to better health coaching.
1: Yeah, no, it has been a while, but thanks. We always have sort of some nice health stories to share, so I'm excited to be here.
0: Tara, region lady that has been struggling with dietary problems and has had a hard time trying to book an appointment with her local dietitian because they only visited every 8 weeks.
1: Yeah, so Tara lives in the Great Southern region, and yeah, she faced challenges which I think a lot of regional people can relate to in sort of accessing healthcare support, and she specifically needed dietitian support to help with sort of like her food and diet, but found, you know, they were only available every 8 weeks and appointments often filled up really quickly. So she actually turned to our free service, which, like you mentioned, Sandy, is the Better Health Coaching Service. And the service actually is providing provides all Western Australians one-on-one calls, so they're phone calls. So they're with a regular health professional, and our health professionals range from dietitians to nutritionists to exercise professionals. So she was actually able to, you know, make some really good changes to her health, you know, much quicker and with support that didn't even need her to travel anywhere. You know, she could talk to someone on the phone regularly. So it's been just an amazing change for her.
0: What's been the process of the steps Tara had to take?
1: Yeah, so Tara, I'm actually not sure how she found out about us, but she signed up on our website. You can simply sign up on our website and call us. And what our team do here is link her up to the best health professional based on her needs. So for her case, she really needed some support with sort of like healthier eating and what foods to eat for her health. And then our team books in 10 one-on-one calls, and they can be either weekly or they can be fortnightly, whatever sort of Tara would prefer. And then our team work with Tara across the 10 calls based on her goals. You know, so Tara's goals were to sort of try and eat more of a variety of food and look at foods that are more whole foods as well. She was finding it tricky with her diet. And so she didn't have to go anywhere. She didn't have to visit anyone face-to-face. Our health professionals call her. And so she found it so helpful and so easy to access.
0: And as we mentioned, better health coaching is funded by the West Australian state government, and this is a free service that anyone can access remotely.
1: Yes, correct. It is completely free, and with thanks to the Department of Health. And so it's available to adults over the age of 18 who do live in Western Australia, and it's for anyone who's looking for sort of healthy lifestyle support. So we can help with, you know, managing stress, eating better, maybe trying to make a bit of an exercise routine, reducing alcohol, or, you know, quitting smoking or sleeping better, or if anyone even has sort of health conditions like diabetes or asthma or heart disease, we can really help support manage those conditions as well.
0: How many clients has the BetterHelp coaching team had so far?
1: Yeah, I actually don't know the number because it is always changing. It could be close to nearly 1,000. We've been running for a little while now, so we're targeting all of the state. Anyone in Western Australia can access it. I don't know the number exactly, but I think we could be reaching the thousands pretty soon, which is awesome.
0: Yeah. And awesomely, how could they access your website?
1: Yes, our website is betterhealthcoaching.com.au. So if you just type Better Health Coaching even into Google, that should pop up, and there's a little sign up section, and that just gets put through straight to our team, who give you a call to find out what you're looking for and link you up to the best health professional as well.
0: Excellent. Well, I'm glad we've been linked up with you, Brooke, to get Tara's story. Hopefully we can inspire others to do the same.
1: Yes, exactly. Anyone who is looking for support, and it might just be a bit tricky to get to a health professional, or, you know, there's limited access in their region, feel free to give us a call because we're here to help.
0: Thank you, Brooke. Much appreciated.
1: No,
0: we'll catch up soon.
1: Definitely, definitely. We'll definitely chat soon.
0: Bye.
1: Thanks, Andy.
0: Brooke McDonald from the BetterHelp coaching team, a initiative that is funded by the WA state government in trying to get better health for those in remote area. And just hearing Tara's story there with dietary needs that Tara needed support in. Got the news coming up very shortly. A little later on, you'll be hearing from Wurundjeri Media with Knowledge of Time, Sonia Black. Abby is the guest today, speaking with Mitch Torres and Natasha Short. If you care to share with the stories happening out there, love to hear from you. You can always send them in through to reception@gme.com.au. Otherwise, we're located here on Blackman Street, next to that big hardware store. You can pop in any time during business hours. Have a great day. Remember, a smile on your dial is always worthwhile. We'll talk again tomorrow. I'll be back with Gulati Mornings locally at 9 a.m.
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0: Good evening, countrymen out there. This is Liana, and you're tuned in to the Peckham Network. Too deadly.
1: Our people have dreams, and this dream, a lot of old people have the spiritual dream about babies. And this song is called People of Dreaming.

the beauty. You are listening to the Peckham Network. We've got great music from the golden oldies. Why do you fill me up, baby, just to let me down. 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

Senator Laurel, that the time comes. If the children you're letting the back banana or lumber break shall be taking you right up 4 o'clock, 3 o'clock. Stay tuned, we got more music coming up your way. I'm playing music around Petro Valley area. Been recorded by Nilangari Cultural Health. And just to listen to old music. I'm Ron Fitzroy. Anyway, I got Fitzroy Express at the heading back to you.

che riflette i vicini nell'esito macchinano numero Rex. It's 22 past 2. Stay tuned, we got more music coming up the way. Pretty quiet this week. Everybody's going back home from the weekend. We had a funeral at Edwardenga. Yeah. Around Luma, they just finishing the road, complete new site, and they're fishing out the loose end, but it's already finished the road. Around Luma community is more better than it was before. Even the old side, even the in between, all the they cleared up everything and they built up the road for the next flood. They got more gravel and more higher, and it's more better this time. So thanks for them people who done that better man road around here, and they done a good job. And yeah, and even yeah, that's pretty good. This is another week, we just another month, we just coming pretty hot, cold, I don't know, but it's getting a bit pretty warm now these last few days. That'll be good for us mob everywhere, I think so, but as for the river mob, like freezing in hot weather, and this is the best time now. So they'll be looking for their secret spot wherever they are. Anyway, we'll get some more music going, and here we got Someday here from Mr. Surprise.

Someday. Yeah, man, that my young brother wrote the song with Mr. Troy Lawl was there. We wrote the song, me and Troy first, and I gave it to the Ghetto Man, and I said to record it, and he done a good job. Anyway, we got more songs coming up your way. The time is 29 past 2, so you got some music here from Northern Territory.

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We're gonna have some dances on the lawn here. Moses lawn up. All right then. I'll do a song called The Big Dangamob, eh? And I think there's a sister at the back, the Lilita. This song is for you at the back, but you also.

I'm from Boundary. My girl, it's 41 minutes past 2. If you tune in, you're listening to Mark Bennett on Normal Breaks. Kathy Indy coming up next. Seaside Drifters and many more.

0: Rain is Falling. This is one of the tracks they recorded from Linangari Cultural Health. That's one of the tracks. The Ngalangaji people write that song. Anyway, it's 10 minutes to 3. Hope you enjoy the music. Stay tuned. I got Seaside Drifters.
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0: kamba kujubalunda welcome malbanda ulu malbanda funda malbanda putun kolel malba kujelare kun we are welcome king welcome kamo domestic udanga we are pungunja nganga ini kawese control orel kunyago wa.gov.au/kawese control
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1: 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It's

There's Peter and Tracy having Debbie hurry, trying to catch threads that are out of reach. Bright moon shines over Danville. That's where I long to

0: Ingor. 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And Jina Man.
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Whiteland, the Ngandi tribe, or what we call Wurundjeri tribe, used to live out that way.

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My Jungwai mob can say that word. The language died out. The last time it was spoken was by my dad, but he finished up in 2001.

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So they said, you have to speak English, son. I find it better to communicate in English now. But to put both languages together would have been much better. I still feel that way. A strong feeling wishing to speak my lingo.

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What my father wanted to see was for me to get a better education from the white man. I don't think he thought about teaching me the lingo. When he started to get old, he started saying he wished us young fellas had learned our language. He wanted us to learn both ways, the white fellow way and the black fellow way.

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Ain't no dragon's gonna get me as long as I have you. 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
1: 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What a yow.

When you know, was here before our time, you know, it was maybe 40, 50,000 years ago that was put here for the people to tell the story, you know. And because of what you know, gave us our story and our culture, our merit system, our voodoo system, that what you know, gave us. So that that's what we got to follow. I love this country. This is my culture. It'll always be mine, you know. I like to do it all the time, you know. It's just something that we're proud of to have Wanjana on our side, so that we're learning, our younger generation, we're learning non-Aborigine is something. It feels good. People know me as a Ladinyuwai man.

and playing our deadly indigenous. So please sit back and relax and don't touch that dial. Stay tuned to Pack 'Em. It's awesome.

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about a bush fruit which grow in Langa Kimberley. We call Langa Makabala. Pigeon fruit is one of the few bush fruit that exists to die. Many other Makabala bush has been destroyed by Langa fire that is made year after year. It is a lovely fruit, Pigeon Makabala, that the Aboriginal children are very fond of. And as they pick Makabala, they jingle.

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And they want macabala grow on a creeper. That creeper plung a tree, like a grapevine, and look like a bush banana. The children have to pull long a creeper down to get the fruit. And as I do this, they have a jingle.

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We've got great music from the Golden Oldies. 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

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Wangwa. WA Government Wanga. 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

Come on. Come on. Come on. Come on. Come on. Come on. Come on. Come on. Come on. Come on. Come on. Come on. Come on. Come on. Come on. Come on. Come on. Come on. Come on. Come on. Come on. Come on. Come on. Come on. Come on. Come on. Come on. Come on. Come on. Come on. Come on. Come on. Come on. Come on. Come on. Come on. Come on. Come on. Come on. Come on. Come on. Come on. Come on. Come on. Come on. Come on. Come on. Come on. Come on. Come on. Come on. Come on. Come on. Come on. Come on. Come on. Come on. Come on. Come on. Come on. Come on. Come on. Come on. Come on. Come on. Come on. Come on. Come on. Come on. Come on. Come on. Come on. Come on. Come on. Come on. Come on. Come on. Come on. Come on. Come on. Come on. Come on. Come on. Come on. Come on. Come on. Come on. Come on. Come on. Come on. Come on. Come on. Come on. Come on. Come

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Authorised by the State Government Perth Station Sponsor.

are listening to the Peckham Network. We've got great music from the golden oldies. Why do you fill me up, butter, baby? Just to let me down. To the hottest tracks. Traveling to the outback country. Where you look, where you laugh, where you love with all you have. There ain't nothing about you. And playing our deadly indigenous. So please sit back and relax and don't touch that dial. Stay tuned to Peckham. It's awesome.

0: Good night.
1: This is about the rain in the distance.
2: There's no one.
3: Yeah.
2: Oh, boy. Yeah. Bye.

Hey, we're wrong, I'm gonna.

0: Thank you, love you, love you.
1: This is looking for his home. Kids. Hi, everyone.

0: That's about the shark. He came across a lot of sharks. We call them, I don't know.
1: You never told me that was your son, y'all.
2: I love this.
3: Whoa!

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And you know.

0: ella manda, manga, mangara, se ven a la ancha, urga, urguera,
1: what next?
2: Even same?
1: Huh?
3: I got your last name, Arthur.
2: Name. 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

Thank you.

0: the pick of network. It is Dilly.
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0: trigger to the finger pointed straight to the head. I'm getting kind of bored of everything they thought of. Yeah, I'd rather be dead. Never will I fall off, rather get the sawn off. Trigger to the finger pointed straight to the head. I'm getting kind of bored of everything they
1: thought of. Yeah. Say, Manuel, man.

And a very good morning there from the Panning Brothers, 10th Avenue. Yeah, welcome back to the Waterman now. Yep, 728, broadcasting out of Gigi Country on the Peckham Network, 106.1 FM. What today? Tuesday, the 18th of August. Nice and warm, 32 today, 22 tonight, oh, warm again. 10% chance of rain, I reckon, below 1 millimeter. Cloudy day. The rest of the Kimberley for today will be partly cloudy. Chance of fog in the northwest early this morning. Light winds becoming northeasterly by southeasterly from 15 to 20 kilometers in the morning, then becoming light in the middle of the day. Same as yesterday. Yeah. A bit more wind yesterday. Oh, God. I'm blocked the throat and no, still running. 4 minutes past 7. Oh, let's get on some music before my throat starts cracking. Here's old Nickelback with Photograph, followed by Nango with Me La La You.

0: Me, Lala, you, Nickelback before that, with Photograph. And it looked like that promo didn't work then. It'll probably work now when I put the next one on. 10:47, 57 seconds on California. Here's the New Boys with Kijara Country, followed by Steve Gibson with One More Goodbye.
1: We are the woman, yes, yes, yep, you're listening to.

Steve Gibson, one more goodbye. Before that was the Newsboys. I mean, Newsboys with Gijara Country. I was not even talking about Gija Country. Well, I was thinking, where is Mo from? But they're from Yoda Country, yeah? And I wonder if any Gija man was over there planting seeds, eh? You must be worrying about Gija Country. Like I said. It's 18 past 7, 20 seconds, and Calvin Stewart, Kaika Mangoya with Chilawiri, and Stephen Miller Band with True Fine Love.

Well, Steve Miller there for her, Legend, and the band with True Fun Love. Stuart Kaikamango before that with Gillowitty, 725, 42. Oh, no, fun news, but can't find anything. Stiff Gents, Going Home. Neil Diamond with Beautiful Noise.

Boa, a legend is Neil Diamond. Beautiful noise. I used to sing them all songs for Lucky Dam, Neil Loud. Another legendary band before that, all stiff skins. Young ladies going home. So, yeah. Oh, my throat. Got tissue paper all over the place here. 7:33 seconds in California. There's a bit of Naomi Pigram with Desert Rain. Followed by Neil Murray with Eddie Marbo. Legend singing about another legend.

Eddie Mabo, Neil Murray. Naomi Pilgrim before that, but Desert Rain, 7:40, 59 seconds, and 7:41 now. Naftali Willis and Messiah Long. But here comes, have a look, I see the rain, I think. Here comes the rain, followed by Nellie Donovan with Cruising. Oh, someone at the door, just go check.

days he goes on Nellie Donovan cruising. Nephthali Willis and Messiah long before that, with Here Comes the Rain. 7:47, 3 seconds. Yes, bro. Nelson O'Reilly with To Be Heard, followed by Ned Darlow with Colors of My People.

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Come on, Australia, give us our voice.

0: Oh, Nadala.
1: Yes.
0: Oh, here we come. Colors of my people. Nelson, bro Nelson, before that, good to be heard. I got a song. Time for last song, I think, and get you back here. Same place, same time tomorrow. 7 to 8. What am I now? 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Even you at North End of my band.

0: Harrison Peterson here from NIRS News, coming to you from the lands of the Yuggera and Turrbal peoples. Australians will be able to trust they're buying ethical products from major companies under new changes announced by the federal government. The Albanese government has announced large businesses that earn over $100 million a year will face criminal charges if forms of modern slavery are used in their supply chains.
1: What we've announced today in terms of our modern slavery reforms, they follow extensive consultation and I think that they will be widely welcomed by Australians who don't want their supply chains in which they are consumers to be tainted by modern slavery.
0: That's Federal Attorney General Michelle Rowland speaking to the ABC. Hundreds of workers will walk off the job today at BHP's Port Hedland Export Terminal in Western Australia. A five-hour meeting between the company, unions and the Fair Work Commission didn't produce an enterprise agreement. 200 workers will go on strike for 8 hours today from 2 p.m. Australian Western Standard Time. The West Australian Secretary of the Electrical Trades Union, Adam Woodage, has told the ABC his members are fed up.
2: They've had enough of inequality in their workplace. They've had enough of the manager's right to rule and determine who gets what pay rise when. They've had enough of the company walking back what we would say were good company policies and winding down on what's afforded to these workers.
0: Cocaine with an estimate.